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0: 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In the year 2001, he was invited and appointed as a senior faculty member at the Singapore Indian Fine Arts Society.
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0: In tonight's broadcast, he is accompanied on the violin by C.V. Shruti, on the mridangam by A. Radhesh, and on the ghatam by Sharat Kaushik.
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0: 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Prashant begins his concert with the composition of Swati Tirunal, Narasimha Mamava, in Rag Arabhi, set to Khand Chaputal.

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1: This is Akashvani, the news read by Aditi Lumba. A multi-story building housing a student paying guest accommodation collapsed in Satyaniketan area of Delhi yesterday. Three persons have lost their lives and 11 people have been rescued so far, while several students are feared trapped under the debris. A major rescue operation involving multiple emergency and disaster response agencies is underway. Delhi Chief Minister Rekha Gupta visited the mishap site and took stock of the situation. After the visit, Ms. Gupta said, relief and rescue operations are continuing on a war footing. She said those found responsible for the incident will not be spared. Delhi Lieutenant Governor Taranjit Singh Sandhu also reached the mishap site and oversaw the rescue operations. President Draupadi Murmu, Vice President C.P. Radhakrishnan and Prime Minister Narendra Modi have expressed grief at the loss of lives in the incident. The University of Delhi has expressed deep pain and sorrow over the building collapse in Satyaniketan. Meanwhile, Sri Venkateshwara College of the University will remain closed today in the wake of the incident. Prime Minister Narendra Modi has said that over the past several years, the relationship between India and France has reached new heights. He said together with President Macron, both countries are building a special global strategic partnership. Speaking during inauguration of Swami Narayan Hindu Mandir in Paris, through video conferencing, Mr. Modi said, from technology, AI and defense to space and climate action, both nations are moving forward together with new momentum and renewed energy. He said both sides are also celebrating this year as the India-France Year of Innovation. The Prime Minister said, the India-France strategic partnership is special because it rests upon the strong foundation of the long-standing cultural and political connections. He said history bears witness to the sacrifices of Indian soldiers in France, a history that continues to live in the collective memory and the hearts. Union Home Minister Amit Shah has said, the government has prepared a three-year roadmap to make country drug-free by 2029. He said the roadmap will be based on a four-pillar approach aimed at dismantling narcotics networks. Mr. Shah was addressing a press conference at Panaji in Goa. He said a drug-free youth will play a crucial role in achieving the vision of a developed India by 2047. Mr. Shah stated that drugs worth around 1.89 lakh crore rupees were seized between 2014 and 2026.
2: Between 2014 and 2026, the quantity of drugs seized has increased significantly to more than 1 crore 19 lakh kilograms. The value of these seized drugs stand at approximately 1.89 lakh crore rupees. Between 2014 and 2026, the government led by Narendra Modi has destroyed approximately 48 lakh 66,000 kilograms of drugs.
1: Vice President C.P. Radhakrishnan has urged students to stay away from drugs and restrict social media usage. He called upon youth to lead healthy and disciplined lives and contribute towards building a drug-free India. He also advised students to use social media constructively and not allow it to consume excessive time. Mr. Radhakrishnan was addressing the convocation ceremony of Sri Manta Sankaradeva University of Health Sciences at Guwahati.